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0: 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Downtown Radio 97.7. Your 70s continue at 7 on this Monday night. What's going on? I'm Michelle Fay. In a matter of minutes, I got the Beatles coming up for you, Lynyrd Skynyrd and more. But if there's something specific you want to hear, use your talkback mic on the iHeartRadio app. You just tap that red microphone on your screen, record your message, and I got you covered.
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1: So the new trend is called girl baby. 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We are capable. We're dependent. I'm not a fan of this girl baby thing. Are you?
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This song always makes me look at my husband sideways because, well, I mean, Eric Clapton wrote this song when his then-girlfriend was getting ready for a date night, and I mean, I haven't gotten a song written.

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0: Downtown Radio 97.7 with Baton Rouge's greatest hits of the 60s and 70s. So people who read books for as little as 30 minutes a day have actually lived longer, 2 years longer to be precise, than non-readers. Now they found a 20% reduction in mortality risk, all because of reading. So it's this boost in longevity, and they found it with books, not with newspapers or magazines, and definitely not with social media or online articles. They found that deep reading is what they're calling it, where you have a complex narrative in your mind over multiple days. It exercises the brain in ways that quick skimming can't match.
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Dating, but on a budget. It's called an infladate. 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

0: Downtown Radio 97.7 with Baton Rouge's greatest hits of the 60s and 70s. So dating has become so expensive, singles have actually coined a new term for it. It's called dateflation. Now, they're saying that because of rising prices for everything from meals to drinks and entertainment, it's forcing a lot of people to rethink how they're dating. So instead of pricey nights out, a lot of singles are embracing what's called as infladating, which is choosing budget-friendly options like coffee dates, walks, free events, cooking at home. And doing that shift is actually great. It's allowing people to really focus on getting to know each other. So it's an idea. Infladating. Are you in?
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0: 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So if you've heard the younger generation, Gen Alpha, talking about AI, they may not be talking about technology, all right? They've actually turned the phrase into their version of something being fake or sketchy or suspicious. So like if a toy is a cheap knockoff, if a story sounds made up, they're quick to say, that's AI. But basically, it doesn't mean AI that we know. AI is becoming shorthand for anything that seems inauthentic.
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Using that new and improved iHeartRadio app, thank you for having us on this Monday. Don't forget to let me know what you want to hear. Using that talkback mic, I got you covered. Yeah.

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0: Downtown Radio 97.7 with Baton Rouge's greatest hits of the 60s and 70s. So if you're a late night snacker and you've got to eat a little something before bed, well, heads up, there are certain foods that actually support melatonin, and they're actually linked to the body's natural sleep cycle. So in case you're wondering, you might want to include bananas, salmon, tuna, leafy greens like spinach and kale, sweet potatoes, low-fat dairy products. All of these could actually promote relaxation, although let's be real, nobody wants these late nights.
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0: 60s and 70s. 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Do we want low-rise jeans to be back in style? Absolutely not. But when they were in style, the lower back tattoo, aka the tramp stamp, was very popular. And now it turns out that the lower back tattoo is making a comeback. But as opposed to a tramp stamp, which has a negative connotation, now lower back tattoos are being known as cake toppers. Are you into this?
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I got the Beatles coming up next.

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Downtown Radio 97.7 with Baton Rouge's greatest hits of the 60s and 70s. The back-to-school season even more stressful than the holidays? I'd agree. Let's chat in 10.

0: greatest hits of the 60s and 70s, Downtown Radio 97.7. They're calling it the back-to-school parent trap, and it comes down to a lot of people trying to fit in and keep up with the Joneses, right? A lot of parents feel like they're caught in this back-to-school parent trap, and because of peer pressure, right, they want to buy their kids some expensive clothing, technology, school supplies, the same as their friends in school, even though they as parents can't afford it. Yeah, it's no wonder. Back to school time has actually replaced the holidays as the most stressful time of the year for parents.
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Want a stronger marriage? Lace up those walking shoes and get out there. Turns out that getting active and, well, walking

0: Baton Rouge's greatest hits of the 60s and 70s, Downtown Radio 97.7. So if you want a stronger marriage, they suggest taking a walk together. According to this new study, they found that couples who exercise together communicate better, resolve conflicts more effectively, and experience less marital stress than couples that don't share physical activity. And they say the biggest improvement, though, was in communication. Experts actually say that it's because these shared activities just create more opportunities to talk, to connect, and support each other.
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Hey, it's Michelle Fay. 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

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Is it a late night or is it just, you know, an early morning for you? 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
1: 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We are so happy to have you here listening on the iHeartRadio app with your smart speakers and devices. So listen, we are super excited about hooking up more trips to our iHeartRadio Music Festival in Las Vegas. We're talking flights. We're talking hotel. $1,000 cash. And of course, you get to go to both nights, even Friday night's show, which is sold out on September 18th. And then, of course, continuing Saturday night, which is close. It's close to getting sold out, too, on the 19th. Congratulations for winning. Coming up again this morning at 9 a.m.
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Downtown Radio 97.7 playing Baton Rouge's 60s and 70s hits. Hey, it's Christina. So when it comes to tipping, how much, like, when do we stop doing that? Like, for me, if I'm ordering a pickup order, literally, they don't even take my order. I do it myself online. 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
1: Hi, it's Christina. All right, Jake, when you go to a coffee shop, like, when is tipping gone too far? I don't know. Thoughts on this?
2: The coffee shop. I drink my coffee black, like my soul. 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
1: Okay. 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Yeah.
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Potential collectibles, broken items, it may feel generous, but they're not going to want it either.

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1: Julie, when it comes to tipping, what are you doing? 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
1: 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I mean, I've heard split the check. Might as well split the tip too.
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1: Oh, my God, no way.
0: Yeah.
1: 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I've never won anything. 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
1: Hey, it's Christina. 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I'm like, a tip, huh? 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
1: Okay, when it comes to tipping, let's just say restaurants, because before I was like, well, a boutique, but I think that's silly. 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
1: I really want to see the Prince Purple Rain adaption for Broadway. 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Boy, do I wish I could be there, but hoping it'll be like the Michael Broadway show and tour the country. 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
1: 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That's all you got to do. We'll do it at 9, 1, and 5. And so that's plenty of opportunities for you every weekday to win a trip for two, flight, hotel, tickets to both Friday and Saturday. Friday is sold out, by the way. 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So take advantage of this, plus $1,000 spent in cash. Coming up 9 a.m. this morning.
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1: So, are you a big fan of self-checkouts? 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

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Hi, it is Christina. Okay, so let's talk about the tipping culture. How much is too much? Has it gone too far? 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
1: I am cracking up that Gen Z job seekers aren't showing up to their interviews alone. Their parents are tagging along. It's gotten so common that recruiters are getting emails from moms, resumes hand-delivered by dads. I mean, are you serious?

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1: Hi, it's Christina. So when it comes to tipping, how are we serving it up? Or are you? Some people are like, you know what? Tipping culture's got out of control. I'm not going to. If I do any sort of luxury, like have anything delivered, of course, I'm tipping at least 20%. You just

0: Rouge's 60s and 70s hits, Downtown Radio 97.7. I feel like people are really, you know, starting to beg for tips. I've seen tips at, you know, a convenience store. I'm like, really? I'm getting an energy drink at, you know, a gas station and you want me to tip you? No. Not doing it. Adam, how about you, friend?
1: You know, I kind of tip about the same, to be honest with you. Like, what is it, like 15%, somewhere 20, around there?
0: 20%.
1: Kind of same old, same old.
0: Yeah, okay. All right.
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1: Hey, it's Christina. Well, this summer's surprise fragrance is cola. Beauty experts say that soda-inspired perfumes are taking off. Kind of like citrus, caramel, spice. And what's the appeal? It's all about nostalgia, especially in the summertime.

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1: It's official. When it comes to the battle of the burgers, Burger King reigns supreme. The home of the Whopper has seen a massive sales surge this year, which has propelled it past Wendy's to become the second largest fast food chain after Mickey D's.

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1: Good morning. It's Christina. And yes, we have another chance for you to win a trip for two to our iHeartRadio Music Festival in Vegas. Flight, hotel, tickets to Friday night's sold out show. Saturday night, that's close to being sold out, September 18th and 19th at the T-Mobile Arena. And Marissa won earlier.
2: Oh my God, no way.
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2: 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I've never won anything. 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
1: All right, let's do some Toto this morning. Cyndi Lauper coming up next after Bob Seger.

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1: Hi, it's Christina. Okay, so tipping. Now, if I get a coffee, let's say this morning, and it's anything more than just coffee and cream, I'm probably not going to tip. Macy, you think people should not tip where?
2: Starbucks.
1: Why? 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

0: 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Good morning. Okay, it looks like we ruffled a few feathers this morning. I don't know, Jake. Thoughts on tipping? What are we doing here?
1: Well, I feel if you can't tip, then you shouldn't go out to eat or get delivery in any way. But yeah. I still keep it 15% for deliveries, but I've been cooking at home more.
0: Yeah, oh, well, you have to because it's just so expensive.
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1: 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We're even throwing in $1,000 spending cash. 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

0: Bad news, it is way too early in the morning. The good news is Monday's in the rear view mirror. Welcome to Taco Tuesday.
1: Good morning, David. You and Mrs. Jones do tacos usually on Tuesday, don't you?
0: We do tacos or some form of Mexican just about every week, and we love it when it falls on a Tuesday.
1: Of course.
0: Extra hot sauce, please. How are you doing this morning?
1: I'm great. I am ready to go see what we're going to get into today. In fact, I think it's time to mess up all of our ears with hot mess during game time.
0: Hot mess is lined up. I will have the Bounty paper towels ready to clean that up. Also, if you have a cool dog's name, we're going to get into the most popular doggy names in the 6 o'clock hour. Plus, as always, guaranteed smiles with this show with good news, baby. It's all on the way. David and Meredith in the morning.
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0: Got another list here. We get it every year, Mayor. And this is the top 10 doggy names. Aww. Back again.
1: I love it.
0: Now, the top three, I think, have been like in rotation. So let's start at number 10 and see if your dogs are on these popular name lists.
1: May I guess one again?
0: You absolutely may. By the way, 56 million U.S. households have at least one dog, so they crunched a lot of numbers.
1: Wow.
0: Go ahead.
1: Luna.
0: Luna is in the number 2 position.
1: Nice.
0: Well done. Do you remember?
1: Mm-mm.
0: Last year, the name is back at number 1. But we'll start at number 10. Lola.
1: Okay.
0: Number 9, Charlie.
1: Aw.
0: Number 8, female dog, Lucy.
1: Nice.
0: Followed by this one, I think, has been in the top 10 for decades, Buddy.
1: Buddy. I was going to say Diesel. I feel like I meet a lot of Diesels.
0: Diesel did not make the top 10.
1: Okay.
0: But Vin is very proud. All right. Milo is number 6.
1: Aww.
0: Daisy is number 5. Coco, number 4. Number 3, I hear this all the time, Max.
1: Yep.
0: Hey, Max. Number 2, you said it, Luna. And number 1, at the tippy top of the list, Bella.
1: Oh, I was going to say Cooper.
0: Cooper's a great dog
1: name. Yeah, Cooper Doop.
0: I also like Fred. So thank you. If you have any of those in the top 10, you should be proud. Very popular names. Cheyenne did not make the list again this year.
1: Neither did Ribby.
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0: You know, album artwork. We don't get it like we used to. Why?
1: Oh.
0: It's not that many albums around. Now, they are making a comeback. I got to share something with you. I totally forgot. We played Pat Benatar moments ago.
1: Okay.
0: I saw a picture from her album I totally forgot about. And when I looked at it, I go, I bet you Meredith's never seen Pat Benatar in this light.
1: Okay.
0: You ready? First of all, this is the cover of her album called Get Nervous.
1: And oh, cool.
0: This you may have seen. That is Get Nervous.
1: Never seen that.
0: You want to describe it?
1: Sure. She's in a straitjacket. She's doing an incredible stretch.
0: Yes.
1: And she has straight up 80s makeup and crazy hair. I love it.
0: Yeah. Now I'm going to show you the back of the album cover. My son had this in his collection and I was going through. I'm like, I love Pat Benatar. And I flipped the album over. This is Pat Benatar like you've never seen her before.
1: Wow. She looks like when I used to cut my Barbie's hair and the plugs were sticking out.
0: They're taking off her straitjacket. Her arms look like they're 10 feet long. And this...
1: That's crazy.
0: This hair and the look on her... I've never seen Pat Benatar look like that since.
1: I haven't either. It's awesome, though. I love the artwork on that album. How cool.
0: And it's called Get Nervous, hence the straitjacket. So there you go. Just sharing some old school album artwork and pictures.
1: That wasn't on the album called Padded Room? That's what it should be.
0: It's actually a better name for the album. Well done.
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1: Thank you for every morning. 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
0: Well, thank you for listening. 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
0: Because when I did stand up back in the day, the bomb was a bad thing. 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
2: Right.
0: So thanks for listening.

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0: It's back to school time. How would you like a BOGO? Well, Chipotle is launching back to school BOGOs and Sunday deals. 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This Thursday, customers wearing school apparel or accessories can buy one entree and get another one free at participating restaurants. It's happening 3 p.m. to close on Thursday. And for the next three Sundays, the 23rd, the 30th, and September 6th, they'll have Sunday BOGO deals. 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Not an endorsement, but hey, here at the show, we love a good BOGO.
1: New details have emerged around actress Hayden Panettiere's death. Authorities responded to an unresponsive female at a Greenville, South Carolina residence around 1:51 p.m. on Sunday. According to dispatch audio, officials discussed an apparent overdose and cardiac arrest, while a source told People magazine that Narcan was found at the scene, suggesting an opioid emergency. The Greenville County Coroner's Office said first responders did do advanced cardiac life support measures and resuscitation efforts were unsuccessful. An autopsy was completed yesterday, and officials say no signs of trauma were discovered that would have contributed to the death.
0: Traveling in the near future? Want a good deal on the airfares? There's a new ranking from a travel platform called Going, and they compared more than 45,000 routes, and here's how the airlines ranked. Number 6, JetBlue. Number 5, Alaskan or Hawaiian Airlines. Number 4, United. 3 is Southwest. 2 is Delta Airlines. And the airline with the best domestic flight deals? American Airlines. You are now free to save some money about the country.
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0: Okay, David, I have this story here. Did you see this about a California family that was frightened and alarmed after discovering someone had been living underneath their new home?
1: I heard someone was scared and confused, not frightened and alarmed.
0: Oh, my goodness.
1: So wait, go back. This sounds like a horror movie.
0: Yes. Southern California family alarmed after discovering signs of a mystery dweller. They were hearing noises, some banging around, some scratching around at night. And then they finally figured it out one day when they were outside and they saw a board next to, like, leaning up against their deck on the outside, on the back, what is it called? Backyard.
1: Like crawl space.
0: This is what perimenopause brain sounds like. Couldn't remember the word backyard. So they moved the little piece of wood and there's a little crawl space. And sure enough, there were personal effects. There was cleaning supplies.
1: Ooh.
0: There were some clothes and some drugs. And they were like, aha. There's somebody living under our deck. Now, I don't know if they have found the person, but they did remove the stuff, called the cops, and now they're a little bit alarmed to know, is this person going to come back? Is there a way to get into the house from under there? So it's pretty crazy. They contacted Pro Management, the company that manages the rental home, but they haven't gotten a response yet.
1: Wow. You know, I had some sympathy till I heard drugs.
0: I
1: it's
0: know.
1: Like, come on, man. But anyway, this is a movie, I feel, that I saw, and it was a lot scarier than that. Was it Barbarian? It was something where someone was hiding under the house, and it was super creepy.
0: Okay, there's also a show recently, like a miniseries, where the people were like living in the home, in the wall, like in the house while the people were there.
1: Super creepy.
0: Oh, it is odd. It makes me feel like I need to check all around my house. At least here, my house is so flat, you can't really live under it.
1: Oh, yeah, no way.
0: So maybe they live in it. That's what I have to look at now.
1: And luckily, you hear stories sometimes of attics.
0: Mm-hmm.
1: We don't have an attic.
0: Oh, okay.
1: It's just beams. I don't even think we have a crawl space.
0: It's so hot up there. I don't think anyone could survive up there anyway. But yikes, that'll make your skin crawl.
1: Right out of the movies.
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1: A lot of music fans love what we're going to play next in Game Time. It's called A Hot Mess, and it makes my partner wildly uncomfortable.
0: I was going to say, a lot of music people love it. A lot of DJs can't take it.
1: Start stretching now. Game Time is on deck.

0: 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Having way too much fun, and it's not even Champagne Friday yet. You gotta love it.
1: Get ready for game time with David Jones and Meredith Michaels. You're never board games.
0: All right, we're going to make a hot mess right now, and here's the deal. The first part of it is messy. It's like you spilled your drink and it landed on your kitchen tile floor.
2: Party foul.
0: You got to get some paper towels. The second part of this comes with a warning. It is spaghetti sauce that falls, breaks on white shag carpet.
2: Oh, dear.
0: That's how messy it is.
2: Oh, my.
0: So first part.
2: Stress levels up, dude.
0: Of the hot mess. Here we go. Okay, that is pretty messy.
2: Okay.
0: But if you listen closely and you can split your brain in half, you may have recognized both songs. So turn your radio down if you're a little squeamish. Here's the second half of that mess for more hints. Here we go.
2: I can't take it.
0: That's not even a mess. That is just like off the rails.
2: All right. You need to know both of the names of those songs.
0: If you want to play Hot Mess, see if you got either of those. I tell you what, I won't subject you to the second half again. First part, listen closely. You can identify both of these songs. It's a challenge. Whoop. And I'll turn it down before Meredith starts twitching in her right eye.
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0: All right, we're making a hot mess today. You know, I'm in radio. We love professional opens. You know, we have reverse. Mm-hmm. We have the brain game. We even have the doo-doo game, which has the loop of the doo-doo-doo, da-da-da-da. So we need a professional open for the game we call Hot Mess. So spent about 45 minutes last night.
1: Oh, look at you.
0: Producing this. Here we go. It's your hot mess.
1: I like it.
0: Just made a hot mess there.
1: What a use of 45 minutes.
0: Maybe it was seconds.
1: Okay.
0: Not quite sure. So we played you a hot mess, which let me go back and play this again. You know what? I'm going to play it in its entirety. Hold on to your butts. Here we go.
1: Yeesh, my skin crawls.
0: I do that just to watch Meredith's face.
1: I like it, though.
0: When you're in the industry, that is painful. Here we go. Let's go to the phones. Hey.
3: Hi, good morning.
0: Hey, would you like to help clean up our hot mess?
3: I can try. I'm not certain, though. I'm thinking white wedding, and do you want me?
0: Oh, man. You're half right on that one. And you're three quarters right because you got Billy Idol in there. It is a Billy Idol song.
3: Okay.
0: So keep listening. Turn it up.
1: Thanks for trying. Okay.
3: Thank you.
0: Bye. Hey, thanks for holding. What's your guess?
4: I'm thinking it is Rebel Yell, Billy Idol.
0: Yeah.
4: And then Don't You Want Me.
0: How did your brain do that? Amazing.
4: Oh, I got it.
1: Yes, you got it.
4: That's awesome.
0: Yes, that's what we were looking for.
4: I'm shocked.
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1: It's back to school time. 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Not an endorsement. But hey, here at the show, we love a good BOGO.
0: New details have emerged around actress Hayden Panettiere's death. Authorities responded to an unresponsive female at a Greenville, South Carolina residence around 1:51 p.m. on Sunday. According to dispatch audio, officials discussed an apparent overdose and cardiac arrest, while a source told People magazine that Narcan was found at the scene, suggesting an opioid emergency. The Greenville County Coroner's Office said first responders did do advanced cardiac life support measures and resuscitation efforts were unsuccessful. An autopsy was completed yesterday, and officials say no signs of trauma were discovered that would have contributed to the death.
1: Traveling in the near future? Want a good deal on the airfares? There's a new ranking from a travel platform called Going, and they compared more than 45,000 routes, and here's how the airlines ranked. Number 6, JetBlue. Number 5, Alaskan or Hawaiian Airlines. Number 4, United. 3 is Southwest. 2 is Delta Airlines. And the airline with the best domestic flight deals? American Airlines. You are now free to save some money about the country.
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1: This is David and Meredith in the morning. Thanks for spending some time with us.

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0: All right. Haven't dated in decades, so I have no idea if this is a good thing or a bad thing. Can you help me out, Mary?
1: I can try.
0: Not that you've dated in recent years.
1: Not since I got married.
0: Okay. Yes. Which, for those listening, how long ago was that?
1: 2018. So... 8 years.
0: You're doing wedding math.
1: Well, our wedding date always messes me up because it was a December wedding.
0: Yeah.
1: So in my mind, I count that whole year, but it's not. It's always one less than what I think it is.
0: That's true.
1: So I have to do the math.
0: However, you rarely forget your anniversary in December.
1: I know exactly when that is.
0: So here we go. Here's my question. Bumble is ditching women first rule and now are letting men make the first move.
1: Mm.
0: What say you?
1: I hate it.
0: You do?
1: Yes.
0: Okay.
1: This is why. Men tend to send creepy messages more often than women on dating apps.
0: Okay. And I do not disagree.
1: That is fact. Any of you can call and argue me this. This is facts. So what happens is, to weed out the grossies, you have to approve them, basically saying, okay, I like this person, I like that person, and that allows them to message you. So you could have all these creepers or people you don't want to hear from messaging you. You never get them. Now they can bust the first move, and I don't lock it.
0: I see. Mm-hmm. Well, it's effective immediately, and they're also extending the response window for the first messages from 24 to 72 hours. So they're saying it gives users more time to reply.
1: Oh boy.
0: So overall, you're saying this may not be a good thing, huh?
1: Well, I don't think so for the girls. I think maybe boys that weren't getting a lot of opportunities, it helps them.
0: Okay.
1: Because it's a free for all now.
0: Just going to hope for someone cool.
1: Yeah. Here's the other thing. I keep seeing, and in my own personal life, people are ditching the dating apps. They're tired of the runaround. They're tired of all of the junk you have to go through, the unwanted contact. People are going back to old school, bumping into people, you know, without shoving.
0: Grocery
1: store, going out to eat, doing activities. Join pickleball, guys. I'm telling you, it's a great place to meet someone fun.
0: It's a very social sport. Okay, and you just said it. The shift comes as dating apps face slower growth, declining paying users, and growing pressure to make online dating feel less stressful. So you nailed it.
1: There you go. So I guess there's more people not going to be using these apps.
0: There you have it.
2: We love it when a morning plan comes together. Grab your cereal and settle in with David and Meredith. Here comes another round of the

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0: How in the world are gas pumps next to the phrase good news baby? How does that work?
1: Well, you've heard of dancing for dollars?
0: Yeah.
1: Well, now we're dancing for discounts.
0: Okay, we're getting into that next.

0: All right. A lot of tears are being shed at the old gas pumps lately.
1: Yep.
0: But not at the Sunoco of Half Moon in Saratoga County in New York. Okay. They have a little sign on their register that says, and I quote, let me get to it. Want a discount? Show us your best dance moves.
1: Oh, I've seen some of these videos online.
0: Well, Denise LaPointe, a 60-something free-spirited single, has now made this Sunoco get 10 million views on her dance video alone.
1: Oh, my gosh.
0: She really let them see it. She said she was shaking her moneymaker, and she said, I quote, I saved $15. The soul dancing diva featured in the Truck Stop's viral video, who now has over 10 million views, said she just dances to the beat of her own drum while singing, I'm dancing for a discount. I'm dancing for a discount.
1: Wow.
0: She said she was just being her goofy self. Well, it is a huge hit with all of the customers because 20% off of your gas right now is a big deal.
1: Sure is. Dance like no one's watching or 10 million people are watching. I got to see these moves, man. Mm-hmm. She must have been crushing it.
0: All you have to do is look up Sunoco Dance for a Discount or Dancing for a Discount, because now other gas stations are starting to do this, but they are loving it. And the social media manager who came up with this, brand new hire for Sunoco, 23 Whoa. Years old, out of college. And look at the impact that this young person's already making.
1: Hey guys, how about 10 million views right out of the gate? And she saved about $15.
0: Yes.
1: Which is more than what I made on the pole last night.
0: There you go.
1: Kudos.
0: They also say in the store, if somebody wants music, they play Whitney Houston's I Want to Dance with Somebody.
1: Perfect.
0: So I love this idea. Bring a little joy to people, even though we're all kind of feeling the squeeze. And that is your good news, baby. All I really need is a little
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0: All the kids are just getting back to school, and there's already a little fashion controversy brewing out there. We're going to get into that coming up in about 4 minutes.

0: 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There was a little debate that broke out amongst my family. We heard a story about leggings being banned in this particular school. You know, the workout leggings that are skin tight.
1: Sure.
0: And I was like, well, I can kind of understand that. Some of those are very revealing from the backside. And I was surprised to hear a few of the women in the conversation were like, no, there's no problem with that. Yeah, all the skin is covered. I don't see a big deal. And I said, on behalf of 12 to 13-year-old boys everywhere that are in schools, wildly distracting, because now they're coming out with more and more different ones. Some of them are like, I call it butt lifters.
1: Yes, yep.
0: It's almost like a bra for your butt.
1: Right.
0: So I'm just wondering, A, does the school your kid attend have rules about leggings? And B, how do you feel about it? Should they be allowed or not in schools?
1: Okay, I have a question for you. Skin tight jeans in the 80s have a nice effect on the butt. Those are distracting too, right?
0: Yeah.
1: So would you put them in a similar butt enhancing situation for boys to see tight jeans on girls?
0: In that case, I think it's less about the butt than it is the fit. Skin, it looks like skin.
1: Yeah.
0: Jeans don't really look like skin, in my opinion. Jeans, okay. Leggings, probably
1: okay,
0: not.
1: Okay, there you go. I think they should be allowed to wear them because it's not, I think because the skin is covered. Yes, I know you can see the outline.
0: Yeah.
1: And you can see basically, but at least they're covered up. Unlike these shorty shorts that are everywhere.
0: Yeah.
1: I tried to find shorts that are appropriate length. You can't find them.
0: It's
1: when the,
0: crazy.
1: The pockets hang out longer than the shorts.
0: Yes.
1: In fact, at a theme park recently, my sisters and I, we weren't judging girls, but it was like,
0: yeah,
1: our full cheeks were exposed in shorts, just running around the place. It's crazy how short shorts have gotten.
0: These young men must be wildly distracted. So throwing leggings into the mix, they're basically saying no workout gear at school.
1: Oh, man, that stinks, especially when it's hot and you're in a hot climate.
0: Yeah.
1: I would rather wear workout gear to school so but, that when you're hot and walking around and you go sit in the seat, you don't. Ugh.
0: I would. Let me ask you this. Mm-hmm. Those leggings seem very warm.
1: No.
0: They're not?
1: No, they're almost wicking.
0: Every ounce of your butt down is covered. Every inch, I should say.
1: So. Yeah, same with jeans, though. That's the thing. It's. I love them. I wear them all the time.
0: All right. What do you think? Leggings, workout gear in school? Love to hear from you today. Leave us a talk back on the free iHeartRadio app.
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0: 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Let's go to the talkback line. We were just talking about leggings and workout equipment in schools. Some are saying, uh-uh, can't do that. Others, no problem. You raised your hand.
1: That's right.
0: Are we in class? Do you have leggings?
1: I do. For once, I'm not wearing leggings today. But Carrie on the text line, Carrie, I love you and I agree with you. Here's what she said. How about we hold boys accountable for controlling their behavior instead of regulating what girls wear? Boom!
0: Wow.
1: Yeah, Carrie, in your face.
0: Man. Blame the dude. All right, let's go to the talkback line. Hey.
2: Just wanted to say on the legging issue, leggings has been in schools for the longest time. I mean, since children were little, the leggings. So I don't have a problem with it. Maybe they could just... you know, put a shirt lower or something. I don't know. That's my opinion.

0: There you go. And when you rock the leggings, you do have a bigger shirt over top.
1: I always wear a long sweatshirt or something just to cover my hind end. We also got a very long text from our friend Lego Lady.
0: Yes.
1: She's pretty much seconding what Carrie was saying. And she's saying a video game or a phone's distracting. Pants maybe shouldn't be characterized as the same. So there we go. And also, they should start cracking down on boys with the skinny tank tops, with the pants down below their butt, yada, yada. So I just think this is a great argument for why schools do those very simple uniforms where it's like collared shirt up top, khaki shorts on the bottom.
0: Yeah, for sure.
1: I understand.
0: We actually spent half a morning with the pull your pants up, son. We did a song called Pull Your Pants Up.
1: No
0: song.
1: Way.
0: This actually has to do with leggings. Let me ask you this.
1: Yeah.
0: There's a new kind out. And I ran out of the gym crying when I saw the leggings with the built-in thong and the butt lifters on the side. It was like, what is happening with leggings now? What about those?
1: Sure. I'm different, though. I'm pretty modest in the way I dress.
0: Yeah.
1: But I think, man, if a girl's wearing that, go girl.
0: It's okay to wear a thong-type legging in a school. How do you feel about this? It's almost like, where do you stop?
1: When you say thong type legging, do you mean the zhuzhing between the cheeks?
0: Yes.
1: Okay. Got it. That's just accentuate it.
0: A little zhuzhing.
1: Yes. It's got that little seam in the middle there.
0: Yes, it does.
2: Now the world don't move to the beat of just one drum.
3: And that's why both David and Meredith are here to kick off your day. That's what

0: David and Meredith in the Morning.
1: On Downtown Radio 97.7. All right, real quick. There are schools saying no leggings allowed when it comes to that workout equipment. And what do you think? Is your school, if your kids are going to school, are they allowed to wear leggings? I don't know if this is kind of like from school to school,
0: right,
1: like what their policy or dress code did. I would imagine. But let's go to line one here. And I know you're getting some texts over there as well. Hey.
2: Hi, good morning.
1: Who's this?
2: My name is Melissa.
1: What's up, Alyssa?
2: I was calling about the whole leggings with the thong built in for kids in school.
0: Yeah.
2: So my kids are one of those that have the like super boring uniforms at school.
0: Mm-hmm.
1: Oh, yeah. Mine, too.
2: I love it because there's no kids making fun of other kids saying mine's better, whatever. I get that. Like, I love that part. But I also love that they cannot wear those leggings in school. I have a 6-year-old daughter. And one of the things that changed when I had a daughter, because my first was a son, was my husband and I said, oh, my goodness, like in a world where Kim Kardashian's an idol, which no offense to her,
0: sure,
2: but you just want to go, oh my gosh, I want my daughter to be known more for her brain and how strong she is and not that she has a body that's attractive like that. I feel like in this world, it's very different. And when you're attracting certain people.
0: Yeah. Yep.
2: I'm not trying to be a prude or anything.
0: No, yeah.
2: I just try to protect her, I guess, is what I'm trying to say.
0: Sure.
1: Well, you know what? My kids, when they were young, in elementary school especially, had the uniforms, and life was good, man. Mm-hmm. It was so easy, especially going back to school. And then they could really express themselves afterwards or on the weekend. So, Alyssa, thank you so much for sharing.
2: All right. Have a great day, guys.
0: All right. Thank you so much for that. And on our text line, Lori, hey, where do we draw the line, though? We've got leggings. You got push-up bras with cleavage. You've got mini skirts, short shorts. What's next? You might as well just make it a uniform. I understand the distraction, but if a girl's good looking, no matter what she wears, the boys are going to be looking.
1: All right.
0: Yeah, touche.
1: A good point.
0: And WSR Lee says, leggings. Keep them for girls and staff. If I were in high school, I'd have perfect attendance, if you know what I mean.
1: Okay.
0: Thanks, Lee. This is exactly what we're talking about, sir.
1: He's gearing up the staff in leggings. Thanks for your feedback this morning.
3: 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La, la, la, la.
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1: 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And at the heart of it all was Martha Quinn. 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

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Good morning. Good morning. Now that it's after 10 o'clock, it's me, your friend from the MTV days, back with the greatest songs of all time to get you through your workday. You might have ID'd this one already. It's a little Footloose from Kenny Loggins. Joan Jett is ready to go. Plus, we are standing by for your totally awesome news. Find out how you can join me and share what's lifting you up today. That'll be in just

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0: Radio 97.7. Good morning. Happy Tuesday. It's me, Martha Quinn, back with Joan Jett and the Blackhearts and Michael Jackson, ready to go for you. Thank you, Christy, for covering for me yesterday and much of last week. You know, every day I say to you, share something you're excited about. You're totally awesome news. At 10:40, there is a spot for you. You tap the talk back microphone that gets onto your phone with our free iHeartRadio app, and totally awesome news can come from all kinds of places in our lives. My totally awesome news today would be last week I was off because I had a surgery. It was a surgery I was praying for. I didn't mean it to be so close to the vacation I just took a couple of weeks ago, but the hospital called me with a cancellation and said, can you take it? And first my wheels were turning like, wow, Christy just covered for me. I'm going to have to ask her to do it again. What do I do? And my husband was there saying, say yes. I go, yes, thank you. I will be there. And then, of course, I had to get the wheels in motion for Christy to cover for me again. Thank you, Christy. It was cleanup from a situation that occurred after my original cancer surgery back in 2023. I'll get more into it in this morning's wellness shot in just about an hour. So you could be prepared if you or somebody you know is going in for a cancer surgery. But long story short, I'm so happy I had this surgery. That would be my totally awesome news. Tell me yours. You could be on in just about half an hour.
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Martha Quinn with you. Happy Tuesday. Good things happen every day. Tell me your totally awesome news. 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Have something making you say yes? Talk to me.

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0: 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Good things happen every day. And each morning with me, Martha Quinn, you get a dose of totally awesome news.
1: This is Michael from Port St. Lucie. I just wanted to share some totally awesome news. My son, Ben, who was diagnosed with ALL leukemia last year, just entered his maintenance phase for treatment and has been in remission since day 29 of this fight.
0: Michael, this is totally awesome news. 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Congratulations on him entering the maintenance phase of his leukemia treatment. That means the toughest steps are behind him. 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I hope you keep me posted. 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

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How you doing? Happy Tuesday. It is me, Martha Quinn, heading towards 11 o'clock with this Michael Jackson song with lyrics written by artist Syeda Garrett, and they're so beautiful.

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Getting you through Tuesday with the songs that make you say, I love this one. It's me, Martha Quinn. If you or someone you know is heading in for a camp,

entire generation of music and memories, told by the woman who helped introduce it to the world. 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

0: 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Your Tuesday is going to get rocked with some Journey in just a few minutes. Martha Quinn here. This is when we sit back and chat life and health. This is kind of a combination of both. I was out last week because I had a surgery. It's something that happened during my initial cancer surgery back in 2023. Some of my lymphatic vessels were damaged when they removed a bunch of lymph nodes. It's a condition called lymphedema. If you or someone you know is going in for a cancer surgery, ask your surgeon, hey, what's the deal with this lymphedema thing? What symptoms should I look out for? I never heard of lymphedema until I was diagnosed with it when I went to the emergency room because my leg was looking kind of puffy. It can cause fluid to build up in your affected limb. Back in 2023, when I was diagnosed with it, I was told there was nothing I can do, but that has changed thanks to the development of microsurgery. They can get in there and repair some of the damaged lymph vessels. So this is super important information for you to know. It is not common. If you or someone you know is going in for cancer surgery, I think it's worth a conversation, but it's not common. But should it happen to you, it won't blindside you like it did me. Okay, that is your wellness shot. I so appreciate you hanging out with me, Martha Quinn, where rock and roll is straight ahead.
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I want my MTV. The music from the MTV years is alive and well. Right now, in the top 10 of the best-selling albums in the country is an album you know. I'm Martha Quinn. I'll tell you what it is in News That Rocks. Meanwhile, Journey's Greatest Hits album that has this song on it is also on the Billboard Top 200. It's been there for 900 weeks.

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You and me, Martha Quinn, we're spending Tuesday like we spend every day, rocking out, hanging out, and talking all things rock and roll. 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

0: 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It's Martha's Mixtape with Martha Quinn.
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Seconds back, Billy Idol started Brian in Oakland's mixtape. Three songs that have something in common. Next in the category, Talk Talk.

0: 97.7 Downtown Radio. Some new wave fun from Naked Eyes. Promises, Promises just wrapped up Brian's mixtape. Three songs that had something in common. I'll tell you what Brian calls today's mixtape. Two on Tuesday, we heard Billy Idol's Money Money, then Talk Talks, Talk Talk, and Naked Eyes, Promises, Promises. Get your mixtape on the air. 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

was the one who introduced the hits we love during her MTV days. And she's still here playing them. 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
0: 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And at the heart of it all was Martha Quinn. 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

0: 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When life gives you lemons, make lemonade. When life gives you torrential rain, make a makeshift water park out of a soccer field. My name is Martha Quinn. Anytime something fun or exciting happens in your life or you see something happening in the community, tell me about it. That is totally awesome news. Last Thursday in Sandy, Utah, after they had some torrential rain, it transformed a soccer field basically into a little lake. People were out there on kayaks and paddle boards. Kids were swimming in this little lake. I think I heard in the video one of the people saying it was like 4 feet deep, and it was like, wow, instant fun right here. So, you know, sometimes you just gotta go with what the universe is giving you, and you never know what kind of fun you might have. If you are there in Sandy, Utah, reach out. I'd love to hear all about it. 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

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Martha Quinn getting through Tuesday afternoon with you. Michael Jackson right here. Have you had something happen recently that's made you say, yes, that's totally awesome news? 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

0: remember that boombox you had in the 90s?
1: 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Yeah.
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Martha Quinn heading towards 2 o'clock with you. I don't want to spread gossip, but I was listening to an interview with Madonna recently, and she was saying that she not only went out with Michael Jackson, but apparently they smooched. Okay, that's what she said. They really smooched. Here's Open Your Heart.

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1: 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Guaranteed Human. The music, the moments, the pop culture that defined who we are. 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

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Let's go. Let's keep the 2 o'clock hour rocking and rolling. John Cooper Mellencamp's right here. If you saw his greatest hits tour, any of the shows on it, tell me.

0: 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Martha Quinn getting ready to lay some more classic hits upon you. This is when we chat life and health. I call it your wellness shot. If you or someone you know is going in for a cancer surgery, please talk to your surgeon about lymphedema. I wish that I had known about this when I started my cancer journey. It's a situation that can occur when lymph nodes are removed and lymph vessels get damaged. Chemotherapy and radiation are extra contributing factors. The City of Hope Hospital in Los Angeles says about 10 million Americans deal with this condition. It used to be they would tell you the only things that you could do would be wear compression garments and get certain types of massage. Well, now there is a surgery that can greatly relieve your symptoms. I had mine last week. That's why I was out. It's called a lymphovenous bypass, though I have seen other more complicated names for it. Should you find yourself in this position, Google lymphedema surgeon near me. You might have lymphedema and you never heard about this surgery. Nobody told me about it for a while because it is a growing field of lymphedema treatment. If I can help you out in any way, definitely do not hesitate to let me know. Tap the talkback microphone on our free iHeartRadio app. You and me, we're getting through this thing called life together.
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0: Thank you. I so appreciate it. It's me, Martha Quinn. I was out last week and yesterday. Thank you to Christy, who covered for me. And I am back at it with the greatest songs from the MTV years and beyond. Here's Phil Collins.

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Delivered by the original MTV Insider. 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

0: 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Hello, hello. Martha Quinn with you. We're getting close to 3 o'clock, so I'm doing a round of checking the news, and I'm seeing this story about women in Marysville, Utah, thanking wildfire crews by making t-shirts to raise money for the volunteer fire department. And I'm thinking to myself, if you are a member of a volunteer fire department, like we've got a volunteer fire department in my town, may all the blessings of the world rain down upon you. You know, I hear the whistle go off sometimes in the middle of the night. It'll be a stormy night, and I'll hear that whistle go off, and I'll say thank you. Thank you to the volunteer fire department members who are getting up out of bed and heading over to the fire department and getting into the fire trucks and getting to wherever it is that they are needed. And if you're one of those people, thank you. Thank you for what you do. All right, we're going to get back into the Music Club Nouveau. Standing by, you've got the Martha Quinn Show.
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A little bit past 3 in America's greatest city. Greetings and salutations to you and yours from me and mine. Jeffrey T with Patrick Swayze and his. Nobody ever mentions Wendy Fraser. Her name is right there on the record. She's like the

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1: My name's Jeffrey T. Thought I would clear up any confusion regarding Harrison Ford and Indiana Jones. Because all I've heard the last day or so is, can you believe he's going to do another indie movie? He's 84! I swear I didn't mean for that to sound like Mickey Mouse. All right, let's put this rumor to rest right here, right now. He's not. Here's the real story. Over the weekend, Harrison Ford appeared unscheduled at the D23 convention in Anaheim. That is the ultimate Disney fan event, where he announced he would be the model for an animatronic Indy ride at Disney World's Animal Kingdom. It's called Indiana Jones and the Myth of the Jade Serpent. See, that's why people are confused. It sounds like the name of a movie. New ride should open sometime next year. Right, Mickey?
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Fuck her up, Buttercup. Just after 4 o'clock in America's greatest city, Jeffrey T on an SHI Tuesday. So happy it's Tuesday.

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0: 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Jeffrey T. getting closer and closer to my favorite time in the show. 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Hilda's trying to win. Where are you?
1: I'm at work right now. 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
0: Oh, do you work with Jake?
1: No.
0: Oh, okay. I just figured by all those commercials, they had fired everybody at State Farm except Jake.
1: It's just a little suspect.
0: If you ever need some help, maybe that emu at the other company could switch sides and help you guys out.
1: Oh, yeah.
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Supposedly the piano at the beginning of this song was based on Queen of the Hop from Bobby Darin. Remember that song? It goes back a little further than even we play here, but obviously Jim Croce was a fan.

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1: Jeffrey T, so grateful for all the teachers who tried to set me right in school. 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They are some of the hardest working and most underpaid professionals in the world. 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

0: 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It is a two-night deal.
1: Oh, my gosh. Ah, oh, this is amazing.
0: You know what else is amazing? Those little sounds you just made, like your own words.
1: I figured, hey, might as well take a shot, and I'm listening anyways.
0: You got it, man. You got it. Who is going along?
1: It'll definitely be my wife.
0: Smart move.
1: I'm just excited to be part of it, the whole spectacular event that gets put together.
0: It's going
1: to
0: be great. So glad you're going.
1: Thank you.
0: Derek, could you just give me those noises one more time? Perfect. More winning tomorrow morning at 9. And don't forget, that also includes a grand to spend.
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Little after 6 in America's greatest city. Jeffrey T. monkeying around with these four. Oh.

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0: Downtown Radio, 97.7. It's Jeffrey T. If you are a server or bartender at a restaurant, it might be time to relocate to Delaware. Why, you might ask? Oh, I'm so glad you asked. Apparently, Delaware is the best state for tipping. And that info comes directly from Toast, the company that makes those handheld devices where you pay your bill. Toast analyzed gratuity data from 171,000 of their locations and found the average tip in the state of Delaware during the first quarter of this year was 22.1%, highest anywhere in the U.S. West Virginia was right behind them in second at 21%, followed by New Hampshire, 20.9 there. Any guesses which state came in last? I find this very hard to believe. California had the lowest average tip, 17.3%. Well, you'd think with all that money, you know, so many rich superstars, it would be way higher. National average, by the way, is 18.8%. I am a 20%er myself. How about you?
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1: Are we celebrating National Fajita Day? 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It was at a Chi Chi's. Remember that restaurant, Chi Chi's? I think they might be bringing them back. Hopefully the fire sprinklers won't be turned.

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